0: 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We speak the capital. Mene Obana.
1: Hallelujah. 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I will hear you.

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1: Obia baby, obia ya bomba ya Edrus. 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

0: Johannes Sampa etim. 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The Bible say on that faku and fear at your son change. I want a home. Only I would share this.
1: And you miss
0: all. Missing a friend here.
1: And you miss all. And you miss
0: all. And if I don't pour, I don't pour what?
1: And you miss all.
0: 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But I do not. The Bible say only at your faku. The ultimate and change. Now blow down and fear your son of children. Yes, I'm true. Missing a fee, yes, I'm true. I feel where the answer is. I'm not sorry. I'm not getting an answer. I'm not getting an answer. They were here and they were cutting off the progress. Missing. And they were sorry. There we are when I cut off from where. I'm not sorry. If you said, and you saw. And I'm not going down the ocean. The Archery says. Did you hear that? I'm not going to. Oh yeah, to be a power. I feel the drugs. Just be hallelujah. Hallelujah. Ah, amen. But see this one. But see this one. 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

0: Accra24.com. 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

Tiam, Frau. 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

0: 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We speak the capital. 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

0: And if I be any said, you see, I'm quite here. 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

0: Israel Femua, Minumino Hano Ayaketua, Titisa Oyadian Ye, Yasatuasa Solina Kupumbi, Solinyame, Abraham Solinameno, Adipiana Yafesu, and prophesy concerning your life, say, Ebeya Assassinta, Ebeya Assassinta, Ebeya Assassinta.
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I want Shasupa, I want Tumwa, Yehowa, what the Antobie. I read why a bio, and Chisat Mepa Mini. I will let you pay me every foot. I will see you content. I will let you know why you say ya. Now make us say, when you come with your company, I will let you submit to any one.

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I did. The Joshua suit to Yakupos. 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

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Ere busia.

The pain is the pain is the pain is the pain is the pain is the pain is the pain is the pain is the pain is the pain is the pain is the pain is the pain is the pain is the pain is the pain is the pain is the pain is the pain is the pain is the pain is the pain is the pain is the pain is the pain is the pain is the pain is the pain is the pain is the pain is the pain is the pain is the pain is the pain is the pain is the pain is the pain is the pain is the pain is the pain is the pain is the pain is the pain is the pain is the pain is the pain is the pain is the pain is the pain is the pain is the pain is the pain is the pain is the pain is the pain is the pain is the pain is the pain is the pain is the pain is the pain is the pain is the pain is the pain is the pain is the pain is the pain is the pain is the pain is the pain is the pain is the pain is the pain is the pain is the pain is the pain is the pain is the pain is the pain is the pain is the pain is the pain is the pain is the pain is the pain is the pain is the pain is the pain is the pain is the pain is the pain is the pain is the pain is the pain is the p

Accra24.com. We speak the capital. 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

0: time. 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

0: 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Brother James, can you help me?
1: 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We serve a sovereign God. He's the God that we serve. He's got the whole world in his hand. And he is the reason for this season. 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I want to hear you. 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

0: 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We speak the capital. 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
1: One of the most difficult things to do is find yourself in a storm. And while in that storm, it seems like everyone who you thought you could count on has walked away. And sometimes it seems like even God himself has forgotten about you. 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

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Ale. Come on, listen. 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

the uncomparable, indescribable God, the I am that I am, the ancient of days, Kabaraba Santa Kabaraba Santa Kabaraba.

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Come on, worship God. Worship God everywhere. We lift your name, God. We lift your name. We lift your name. We lift your name. We lift your name. We lift your name, oh God. We worship you, Lord. We worship you, Lord. We worship you, Lord. Leko baba baba baba.